Or is it me? I called Phil a couple times, he's probably sick of me. He said go easy on yourself, but what does that even mean? Sounds like good advice, but I just can't hear it right now.

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Scrolling patiently. 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

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Not a leaf doth fall, but with his knowledge. 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

0: لا يدخل الجنة من لا يأمن جاره بوائقه. Tidak akan masuk surga orang yang tetangganya tidak merasa aman dari gangguannya. Hadis riwayat Muslim.
1: The Prophet sallallahu alaihi wasallam told us that we must obey Allah and his messenger at all times. But after that, who else did he tell us to listen to and be close to?
2: Your mother.
1: Yes, well done.
3: Who should I give my